0: Do you hate being the last one to know? 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
0: People are fed up with all the crap they do all week.
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0: Quiet, you.
2: I'm sorry.
0: And it's time to unwind. 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
2: Geez, I'd like to make out.
0: Shut up.
2: I'm sorry.
0: It's okay.
2: You sure?
0: Yeah, we're good.
4: 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This is Live Live. You found people. 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
5: 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Who sings it? So much going on, you don't want

0: 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Hello, Limeline. What do you want to hear?
1: Can I listen to Hot to Go by Chaperone?
0: Oh, that's a good party song. Sure. Who's this?
1: How's the radio station going? Ainsley Alexander.
0: And where are you calling from?
1: Mississippi.
0: Mississippi? What about Mr. Sippy?
1: Yep. I remember you telling me that joke.
0: Did I really?
1: Yeah.
0: Must have been a long time ago. I don't remember you.
1: Yeah.
0: Ah! No offense,
1: well,
0: but I will now. What are you doing?
1: Nothing much. My friend is over. She is talking to my mother right now.
0: Oh, cool. Let's play your song, and thanks for calling Limeline. Hot to go with French fries.

0: line. Who sings it?
1: Nelly.
0: Yes. Yessie, you're the winner. Who's this?
1: Mary.
0: Hi, Mary. Where are you calling from?
1: Winnipeg, Manitoba.
0: All right. Are you feeling hot tonight?
1: Yes. It's hot here.
0: Hot, humid, sticky, and sweaty, and yes, all the recipe for a good time.
1: Yes.
0: Well, Mary, we're going to send you a Liveline Magical Mason mouse pad, which comes with a picture of my face on it, a calendar of the next 2 years, our logo. It's really nice. We hope you love it.
1: I'm sure I will.
0: All right. You sound like you'd love anything. You're a great person, huh?
1: Yes.
0: All
1: yes.
0: Right. Hang on. We'll get you a dress.
1: Okay, great. Okay, thank you so much. Gonna crank my radio
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0: 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Hello, Lightline. What do you want to hear?
1: Hey, can we hear Baby by Justin Bieber?
0: Oh, yeah. That's such a great song. Our most requested throwback ever. What's your name?
1: Janavi.
0: How do you spell that?
1: J-A-H-N-A-V-I.
0: Well, that's nice. Where are you calling from?
1: Box Springs, Georgia.
0: What's going on tonight in Box Springs?
1: We're just driving back home.
0: Yeah, where were you?
1: At our aunt's house. We just picked up our sister.
0: What are your plans for the rest of the weekend?
1: I don't think we're doing anything.
0: Oh, no cookouts, no friends coming over, no traveling?
1: I don't think so.
0: Oh, well, summer's fly. Make the most of it, okay?
1: Yeah.
0: Okay, well, here's your song. Thanks for calling Liveline.

0: 651. Hello, Liveline. What do you want to hear?
1: Time of Our Lives by Neo.
0: Oh, and Pitbull.
1: Yes.
0: Great party song. Why do you want to hear that?
1: I just want to give a shout out to my husband, Lonnie Lee. He's taking me to go see Neo and Akon.
0: Well, that's going
1: to
0: be great. Yeah, they're on tour right now. I knew somebody who saw them last week. They said it was really, really good.
1: Yes, I'm very excited for it.
0: All right. I hope you have the time of your life.
1: All right. Thank you.
0: And they both have so many hits. Who's this?
1: America Lee.
0: America Lee, where are you calling from?
1: Kasota, Minnesota.
0: Kasota, Minnesota.

0: play something by Bruno Mars. Let me think here.
1: All right.
0: Just the Way You Are by Bruno Mars.
2: Oh, well, that's not really a party song, but I don't know. I guess depending on the party, maybe it could be.
0: All right.
2: What's your name?
0: Thank you. Brian,
2: who's there with you?
0: There's some of my friends.
2: You want to say their names? I'm sure they'd appreciate the recognition.
0: Brett and Bruno. My friend Brett here. And then Drew back there.
2: Can you guys scream and yell for us? Get real crazy? There we go. Where are you from?
0: Bagley, Minnesota.
2: What are your plans this weekend? Anything crazy going on?
0: We're going to Pizza Ranch.
2: Pizza Ranch. You were waiting all day for this moment. It's finally happening. Tell everybody.
0: Yeah!
2: All right. I've never heard anybody get so excited for mid-pizza.
0: All right.
2: Thanks for calling Liveline.
0: Great.

0: It. 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But tonight, this day of the week, is my absolute favorite because everyone's crazy on the phones. They're just living a different life. They're going out to the bars and driving around, hanging with friends. 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
2: Hello, can you play Without You by Usher and David Guetta?
1: Oh, yes, absolutely. That's one of my favorite songs of all time. Seriously.
2: Thank you. Yes, good. Yeah, me too. It's my birthday today.
1: Happy birthday! How old are you?
2: I'm turning 20.
1: 20. Oh, two decades old. Off to the nursing home for you.
2: Oh, no.
1: I remember when I turned 20, I thought, oh, once I turn 21, then I'm officially adult. I'm going downhill. I'm decaying.
2: I hope not.
1: So enjoy it while you can. Where are you from?
2: Thank you. Spring.
1: And what's your name?
2: Kylie 14.
1: All right. Kylie in Cold Spring, Minnesota. Thanks for calling.

0: 651. Hello, Liveline. What do you want to hear?
1: I would like to hear California Love by Tupac, if possible.
0: Yeah, it's a great party song for you and everybody tonight. What's your name?
1: My name is Cindy.
0: Cindy, where are you?
1: I am actually in College Station, Texas, fixing to swing into Wings and More and pick up takeout.
0: Oh, there you go. What do you put on your wings?
1: I like a medium and it's got to be blue cheese.
0: Blue cheese, uh-huh. You know, the blue cheese kills the spice, though, so what's even the point of having it spicy?
1: Yeah, but there's just, I mean, you know, and I don't do blue cheese or any place but Wings and More.
0: Wow, just have some special ingredients in there, huh?
1: If you know football, Mark Denard was the one that opened up Wings and More in College Station, Texas a lifetime ago.
0: Yeah.
1: Best wings ever.
0: All right. Well, I hope everybody flies on down to them and gets them some chicken.
1: I just got off work, and it's like I'm not about to cook. It's like 1,000 degrees here in Texas, and I want Wings and More.
0: Well, it's 1,000 degrees, so you have some really hot wings.
1: Yeah.
0: Thanks for calling, Liveline. Enjoy them.
1: Thanks. Bye.

0: 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Hello, Liveline. What do you want to hear?
1: I was wondering if you could play Dua Lipa. Anything by Dua Lipa.
0: Oh, you know, we love to play on the Party Songs Weekend. There's a really, really good remix of Levitating. It's kind of become a classic around here.
1: But... Perfect.
0: What's your name?
1: My name is Lauren.
0: And where are you calling from?
1: Sault Ste. Marie, Ontario. I'm just heading home. I spent the day out at camp with my best friend.
0: Oh, that's very nice. Good summertime activities. Any other big plans this summer?
1: I am going to go to the beach with my dog tomorrow, so long as the rain doesn't wash us out.
0: Wait, then you'll be levitating.
1: Yes, we will.
0: Let us know what you think of this remix, okay? Thanks for calling Liveline.
1: Thank you.

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17: Hey, I was wondering if you could play In the Club by 50 Cent.
16: Yeah, absolutely. Is it your birthday?
17: It's my sister's birthday.
16: All right. Well, we're going to party like it's her birthday.
17: Oh, thank you very much.
16: What's your name?
17: Serena,
16: where are you calling from?
17: Kingston,
16: Ontario. What are you doing tonight?
17: We're gonna hit the club.
16: You're gonna hit the club? Really? Where's the hot spot? Where do you go?
17: We're gonna start at Chuck's and see where the night brings us.
16: Hopefully it brings you somewhere with air conditioning, nice people, and good music. But we already have all that here. Thanks for calling Lightline. Here's your song. Go.

0: 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Hello, Liveline. What do you want to hear?
1: I want to hear Baby Doll by Dominic Fike.
0: Okay. Who's this?
1: Evan from Hopedale, Illinois.
0: What's going on tonight?
1: Well, playing home to listening to the radio.
0: Well, that sounds like a lot of fun. Any other big plans before summer ends?
1: Probably. I just want to go to another concert. That's the only thing.
0: Who have you seen so far?
1: Forrest Frank and Toby Mac.
0: Forrest Frank and Toby Mac. Were they pretty good?
1: Yeah, we just saw Forrest Frank in Chicago.
0: Nice. Well, I hope you get to do a lot more. Thanks for calling Liveline.
1: Okay.

0: 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Hey, Liveline, what do you want to hear?
1: Hi, I'm calling from Indiana. I was going to see if you guys could play God's Plan, Drake.
0: Yeah, I can play that.
1: Okay, let's do that one.
0: Sure, that reminds me of my senior year of high school, 2018. What does it remind you of?
1: I did it in 2018, too. I listened to Drake all the time in high school.
0: And now Drake listens to all the high schoolers. If you know what I mean. I
1: guess yeah.
0: About that. Where are you calling from?
1: My name is Mary, Indiana.
0: What city?
1: Bluffton. It's closer to, like, Decatur.
0: All right.
1: Fort Wayne.
0: Stay tuned for more great throwbacks all night long. We only play requests.
1: Ooh.
0: Thanks for calling Liveline, and hopefully we'll have some big award for you in the future.
1: All right. Thank you.
0: Bye.
2: 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Trying to keep it peaceful is a struggle for me.

0: 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Hello. Liveline, what do you want to hear?
1: American Girls. Wait, can I give a shout out?
0: Yeah, say anything you want. You're the star.
1: Oh my, okay. So I'm shouting out M-Pride in Crookston, Minnesota, and I'm working right now. So
0: all right. And where do you work?
1: I work at M-Pride in Crookston, Minnesota.
0: Oh, gotcha. And who do you want to shout out?
1: I'm shouting out Crookston.
0: Oh, just everybody in Crookston, Minnesota?
1: Yes.
0: All right. How many people do you know?
1: Oh, I know about, like, I don't know.
0: I'm going to need you to name every single person you've ever met.
1: Oh,
0: otherwise, we can't play your song.
1: Oh. Just name out. I'm going to name out. Oh, all right. Give me a minute. This is exciting. I've never been on radio, so.
0: Well, if you keep it up, you're never going to be on the radio again either.
1: Oh, damn.
0: No, I'm just kidding. Right. So what song do you want to hear?
1: American Girls.
0: Oh, by Harry Styles.
1: Mm-hmm.
0: All right. Here it is.
1: All right. Well, I just want to shout out M-Pride then, because I don't really want to blare anyone out, right?
0: I got you. Thanks for calling Liveline. Have a great night, bro.
1: All right.

0: Mix 105.1. All request all night long. It's all about you. And my name's Mason on the Party Songs Weekend. The new Ariana Grande album, Petal, is spectacular. All 12 tracks, I listen to it start to finish. And that's the way you really got to experience it. Everybody kind of skips through. They have it on shuffle, which, you know, 30, 40 years ago, when almost all the albums had to be in order because it told a story in completion, it was just like wrong if you didn't do that. Plus, it was on vinyl. You really didn't have a choice. Now it's so easy. And this is one you have to listen to all the way through. No skips. Ariana Grande. We'll play any song, by the way, from that. If you call up tonight and tell us your favorite, 85 Liveline is the number. But now, your chance to win something.
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0: 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And again. All right, secret sound. 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
1: Live line, what do you want to hear?
2: Into You by Ariana Grande.
0: Ariana Grande, not Ari.
2: Yeah.
0: But she kind of sings a little Ari, doesn't she? Do you like the new album?
2: Yeah.
0: Have you listened to every single song?
2: Yes.
0: How come you don't want to request one of those? We're playing any of them tonight.
2: Okay, then can you play Petals?
0: No, we don't have that.
2: Oh.
0: No, I'm just kidding. Yeah, it's the lead single. In fact, music video's out for it. Did you watch it?
2: Yeah.
0: It's crazy. Everybody's commenting on how weird she is now.
2: I don't know.
0: You don't know? You just like the music. You don't really care.
2: Yeah.
0: All right. What's your name?
2: Brooklyn.
0: And where are you from?
2: Kingston, Ontario.
0: Thank you for calling Lifeline.
2: Thank you.

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0: Mix 105.1. Welcome into Liveline. Who's this?
1: This is John.
0: John, what do you want to hear?
1: Anything throwback T-Pain would be fine.
0: Okay, maybe Bartender, Buy You a Drink, Low, Blame It.
1: Bartender's fine.
0: Bartender. Hey, we're getting a lot of requests for that lately. Where are you calling from?
1: Kearney, Nebraska.
0: What's your last name, John?
1: Johnson.
0: That's what I thought. I saw the caller ID. John Johnson.
1: Yep, that's it.
0: That's funny. Is John short for Jonathan?
1: Yeah.
0: Jonathan Johnson. Who came up with that?
1: That's it. I don't know.
0: Surely it wasn't your parents. Huh? Maybe they lost a bet or something.
1: That could be.
0: No. I want to call him Maverick. No. It'll be funny if we call him Jonathan Johnson.
1: That's it.
0: Let's play your song. Thanks for calling Liveline.

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2: And now on Liveline, it's time for the One Note Challenge. My name's Mason. We're going to play a song that came out 10 years ago. It was one of the biggest songs ever, and they just released the video of them making it, writing it, producing it, all that stuff. All you have to do is tell us the title and the artist of the very first note. Listen closely. Well, if you don't get that, you've been living under a rock. All right, we need the title and the artist right now. 85 Liveline. That's 85 Liveline.

0: 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Liveline, what song is on the One Note Challenge?
1: The Chainsmokers' Closer.
2: Yes!
0: Oh my goodness! That was too easy, though. Let's be real. Who's this?
1: This is Vanessa.
0: Vanessa, where are you calling from?
1: Winnipeg.
0: All right. You know, they just put out the video of them writing and producing it, and it was crazy because nobody really took them seriously after they put out that song, Selfie. And then this came out. It was literally the biggest song of 2016.
3: She's on the ground. She was so excited.
0: She's excited? Well, that's great. That means we still mean something to people. All right. Well, we're going to send you a fabulous Liveline t-shirt, which will be at your house the next couple of weeks. You can wear us. We're very comfortable, and it's nice and stylish, too. It's not some big, intrusive logo. Simple black Liveline.
1: That's amazing.

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0: Mix 1051 on the Party Songs Weekend. It's Live Line. What do you want to hear?
1: How about Justin Bieber? What do you mean?
0: Oh, what do you mean? we'll play that right now. A couple people thought that was the song for our One Note Challenge.
1: What, is it not?
0: No, it was Closer by the Chainsmokers.
1: Oh, okay. Thank you. I thought that's what it was.
0: No problem. What's your name?
1: Edwin. I'm from Ellerslie, Georgia.
0: And what's going on this weekend, Edwin?
1: Not too much. Daughter's got some volleyball games this weekend, so we're going to do that. I'm also working a little bit this weekend.
0: Oh, yeah. Get those extra hours. Money, money, money.
1: Yes, sir.
0: Save up. Go somewhere crazy. Maybe Paris.
1: I think we're going to go to Florida soon, at the end of the month, actually.
0: Oh, there you go. Wouldn't you want to go, though, when it's, like, cold and miserable outside instead?
1: Oh, you mean, like, up north?
0: Yeah, I suppose. You're in Georgia. It's always the same thing. There's never a good time to go. You have a great weekend. Right. Thanks for calling Live Line, Edwin.
1: You too.

0: Lifeline. My name's Mason on the Party Songs Weekend. Of course, Petal by Ariana Grande. Biggest album possibly of the year. Of course, she's got to compete with Olivia Rodrigo. And that was just a masterpiece. Unskippable. And they're saying the same thing about this. We are playing any track from the album tonight. All you got to do is call us up at 85-LIFELINE and tell us your favorite, why you like it, maybe your favorite thing about Ariana Grande. She's listening tonight. I just know it. She listens to me every night. And now, your chance to win on the Secret Sound.
1: Secret Sound.
0: You can be first to call us correctly identifying what this is. We played this last hour. Nobody came even close to figuring it out, which I can't believe. So we'll give you a clue. It involves food. We are opening something. Okay, a couple more times. Boy, that sounds like 7 million different things, doesn't it? 85-LIFELINE, call now and win. 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
11: Is it a Tupperware container being opened and closed?

0: 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Hi.
1: Oh, there's two of you.
0: Yeah.
1: Where are you calling from?
0: From Blackburn, Manitoba.
2: In Canada.
1: Yeah, eh?
0: Yeah.
1: What do you want to hear?
0: You play No Hands by Waka Flocka?
1: Oh, that's one of the best, biggest party songs of all time.
0: No, I love that song.
1: You know, 16 years ago, a lot of radio stations didn't play this, and now they all do because they realized how much they missed out the first time around. It's like in the top 100 on Spotify right now.
0: I know. That song was on my Spotify top 20. Oh, my goodness. My top hits of 2025.
1: Wow. Well, it's still so big. All right. What are you doing this weekend?
0: We're just driving around.
2: I got my license recently, so we're just driving in the car.
1: Uh-oh. You hear that, everybody? She just got her license. Stay off the sidewalks. Drive safe. 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
0: Be great. Bye.

0: One. Hello, Lagline. What do you want to hear?
1: I Knew It, I Knew You by Taylor Swift.
0: Hey, yeah, we'll play that. What's your name?
1: Jake.
0: Jake, where are you calling from?
1: Cleveland, Mississippi.
0: What are you doing this weekend?
1: Work.
0: Would you like if we played that next?
1: Yeah.
0: All right, you got yourself a deal. Thanks for calling Lagline. Here's your song.
2: From the basement of Mason's fabulous house. Cleaner downstairs than it is up. To all people in every place. You're riding along another

0: 1051. On the party songs weekend, my name is Mason. I'll request all night long. Caller, text 85 live line. Hello, what do you want to hear?
1: I want to hear Katy Perry, California Girls.
0: No, we don't play that on this show. It's too popular. We only play weird songs that nobody likes. I'm just kidding. We play this every single day. Who is this?
1: I am Bentley.
0: Bentley, where are you calling from?
1: I am coming from New Hampshire.
0: Oh, coming from New Hampshire. Are you going somewhere else?
1: I'm going to Waffle, New Hampshire.
0: Oh, Waffle, New Hampshire?
1: Yeah, I'm going to Waffle, New Hampshire.
0: Where's Pancake, New Hampshire?
1: Just down the road.
0: Just down the road from the syrup factory and Egg, New Hampshire?
1: Yeah.
0: Sausage, New Hampshire. You got me thinking about breakfast now at night. Enough of my stupidity. Let's play your song. Thanks for calling Liveline.
1: You're welcome.
0: Bye.
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1: 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Hey, Kristen! You got the ring light and the tripod this time. 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We're going to need more snacks.
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2: Hello, Live Line. What do you want to hear?
3: Hi, I want to hear That's So True by Gracie Abrams.
2: Yeah, that's a nice song. Very mellow, laid back. She's a really cool person. You ever check out an interview with her? She's humble, doesn't think she's that good, even though she is pretty good.
3: She's very nice.
2: Have you met her?
3: No, I wish.
2: Oh, well, why are you acting like you know her?
3: Well, I watch a lot of her interviews.
2: Yeah, all right, good. Well, you're just like me then. I haven't met her either. What's your name? Where are you calling from?
3: I'm Noor, and I'm from Winnipeg.
2: All right. Thanks for calling Live Line. Have a great weekend.
3: All right. You as well. Bye-bye.

0: 866-1051. Hello, Liveline. What do you want to hear?
1: I would love to hear maybe Britney Spears do Womanizer.
0: Womanizer. You got it. Who's this?
1: This is Lee.
0: Lee, where are you calling from?
1: Ada, Minnesota.
0: What's going on tonight?
1: Just driving back from work.
0: Yeah. What do you got planned for the weekend?
1: I'm going to a concert.
0: Oh, for who?
1: Kesha.
0: Kesha? Oh, that's so exciting. People have been saying it's a really good show.
1: Yeah.
0: Especially when she performs all those songs from 15 years ago.
1: All right.
0: And then she does the new songs and they all go to the bathroom.
1: Yeah, what are you going to do?
0: You like her new music?
1: Honestly, I haven't really listened to it much.
0: Oh.
1: Not a lot of you.
0: You and everybody else. All right, well, let us know on Monday night how it is.
1: Sounds good.
0: Thanks for calling Liveline.

0: Songs Weekend, Secret Sound in 10 minutes. A chance tonight to win. Meanwhile, requests, hello.
1: Hey, mate. I wanted to know if you could play Taylor Swift, Shake It Off.
0: Oh, yeah. Are you shaking bacon tonight?
1: No, but I just came back from walking outside. This is a good time of night to be walking when it's not so hot.
0: Yeah, it's the only time to walk outside. Otherwise, you literally melt.
1: Yeah, you will around here.
0: Then there's a stain of you on the sidewalk, and I got to come around with the road cleaner and the big brushes and the vacuum on it.
1: Yeah, I know about that.
0: You don't want to be in there.
1: Mm-mm.
0: All those cigarettes and trees and dirty diapers.
1: Ooh, that's nasty.
0: It is nasty. What's your name? Where are you from?
1: I'm Lou from Columbus, Georgia.
0: All right, Lou. Here's the song for you on Lifeline. Have a great weekend.

0: Ryan, what do you want to hear?
1: Oh, my God.
0: Hey!
1: What up, Nathan?
0: What's good? I don't know who you are, but I feel like we're best friends already.
2: We've called before.
0: Oh, all right. Well, it's glad to have you back.
1: Lucky night.
2: Okay, Austin.
1: I want to hear Ariana Grande, the new one.
0: Oh, all right. Yeah, everybody's sick of Hate That I Made You Love Me. How about one of the other songs off the album?
2: Sure, let's hear it.
0: Yes.
1: I haven't heard anything else, so I'm down.
0: All right, well, let's do Petal. That's the one they're pushing really hard right now. Other people want to hear it. The music video is really good.
1: Nice.
2: Okay, let's do it.
0: And where are you calling from?
2: Awesome.
1: Winnipeg, Manitoba.
0: All right, and what are your names?
1: Austin and Jalair.
0: Thank you for calling last.

0: answer, though.
1: Hello, Liveline. We do answer.
0: Oh, there you go.
2: Perfect. There you go.
3: Hey, can we listen to Peaches by...
1: Justin?
3: Justin Bieber?
1: Absolutely. It's a good summertime song. Who's this?
3: Carter, a moment.
1: Where are you calling from, Carter?
3: Only from...
1: Carter from Kearney, Nebraska, yes. What are you doing this weekend?
3: Nope, we're going to Kansas City.
1: Oh, that's fun. What are you going to do?
3: We're probably going to go to the big pool. They have oceans of fun.
1: That does sound like a lot of fun. You'll be swimming in happiness.
0: Happy your birthday, huh?
1: And about 1,000 other people. Check out the art museum, though, too. Kansas City's a really big art town.
3: Oh, yeah.
1: Yeah. Yep. If you're into that thing. Thanks for calling Liveline.
3: Thank you.
1: Bye.

0: Mix 105.1. Cruising through the weekend. Oh, what is it? Christmas is like only 3 months away now? You go to Lowe's, they got the trees up. It's ridiculous. My name's Mason. Your shout-outs, dedications, requests all night long. We're going to do a whole hour of throwbacks in about 15 minutes. And the party songs weekend, some really good ones already coming in, so stay tuned. Meanwhile, now,
1: Secret Sound.
0: Your very last chance tonight to win. If you are first to call us, correctly identifying what this sound is. We've played it for the past couple days. We also played it twice the past few hours, and nobody has really gotten it. But we do know one thing. It involves a box. We are opening something, and we'll even tell you this, too. It involves food. So listen closely. Put those three things together and see if you can figure this one out. Okay, one more time. Everybody in the studio has their eyes closed. They're picturing it. 85 Liveline, call now and win. That's 85 Liveline.
1: Mason's got you going.
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0: All right, you're at the dentist. Say ah. Mix 105.1. Yes, isn't that nice? All right, live line. Tonight's final guesses for the secret sound.
1: Opening a box of cereal?
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4: Are you opening like a can, like one of the push-tack cans?
0: I can't believe nobody's gotten it, which means you'll have to wait till next week, which I love because that means you'll be here again to party with us. Meanwhile, get those throwbacks in. Rewind starts in 5 minutes. 8:05.

0: say.
1: Lightline Rewind is next with your throwbacks. 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Hello?
2: I'd like to hear Shaboozy's bar song.
1: Oh, my gosh. We haven't played that in 2 months. Who's this?
2: My name is Jeremiah.
1: Where are you calling from, Jeremiah?
2: I'm calling from outside of Kalispell, Montana, up in the mountains.
1: Jeremiah was a bullfrog. And he...
2: yep, I got that a lot in school.
1: Yeah, I imagine. All right, well, thanks for calling Lightline. Have a great weekend.
2: You too. Thank you very much.

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6: Katy Perry.
5: Katy Perry. All right. You have a favorite? Should we just hit the shuffle button, see what comes up?
6: Surprise me.
5: The shuffle button says, last Friday night.
6: Yay!
5: Oh, gee.
6: Okay,
5: I need new eardrums. Who's this?
6: Ashley and Addie and Avery.
7: Oh, my God. Where are you calling from?
6: Mankato.
5: Mankato, Minnesota. What are you doing?
6: Yes. Just driving.
5: Driving to some specific place or looking for hot boys?
6: The bar.
5: Oh, the bar.
6: The bar
5: where you'll find hot boys.
6: Bar. Yeah. Yes, fingers crossed.
5: Tell everybody what you're wearing so that they know who to look for.
6: All black.
5: You're wearing all black?
6: Yeah.
5: What bar do you go to?
6: South Street.
5: South Street?
6: Everybody go. Yeah.
5: All right. I hope you find what you want. Thanks for calling Liveline.
6: Thank you.

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1: Oh, hello, Lightline. What's your name?
2: Hi, my name's Veronica.
1: What do you want to hear, Veronica?
2: Can you play Digital Underground?
1: The Humpty Dance?
2: The Humpty Dance? Yes.
1: Oh, my God. 1989. That song's older than me.
2: Yes.
1: Older than dirt. Jesus used to listen to that. What's your reasoning for requesting that?
2: Oh, we're sitting here reminiscing on back in the days.
1: Yeah. Wow, this song was so big for so long. You'd turn on every station they were playing it.
2: Yep.
1: Not that I would know, but that's what I heard. Where are you calling from?
2: I'm calling from Albuquerque, New Mexico.
1: Albuquerque, New Mexico! Thanks for calling Lightline. I once got busy in a Burger King bathroom. That's one of the lines from the song.

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1: Eminem,
0: service?
1: Pitbull.
0: Pitbull, yeah. That'd be really different if Eminem sang it.
1: Yeah, that was.
0: What's your name?
1: Danny.
0: Danny, where are you calling from?
1: I'm calling from St. Cloud.
0: St. Cloud, Minnesota.
1: Yeah.
0: And what are you doing tonight?
1: I'm just driving around.
0: Well, this will get you driving real fast. Don't get a speeding ticket, okay?
1: Try not to.
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0: 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What do you want to hear?
1: Hi. Do you happen to have Replay by Zendaya at all?
0: Yeah, I can play that.
1: Really? Oh my gosh, thank you.
0: Especially because now the new Spider-Man movie's out and she's in there and everybody's feeling nostalgic.
1: Oh, I know. Yeah, most of the songs I listen to are kind of not very well known.
0: This one's pretty well known. Anybody who grew up watching Disney Channel, they all love it.
1: Yeah. Oh, yeah.
0: What's your name?
1: Leah. I called a month ago, I think, from Montague.
0: Well, it's nice to hear your voice again. What state are you in?
1: Montague, Mass.
0: Oh, Massachusetts. Great. Thanks for being on Live Line.

0: 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Hello.
1: Hey, Mason.
2: Hey.
1: So this we're doing rollback, right?
2: Throwback, yes. Rollback. Now that's what they do at Target.
1: Could you play the song "I Like to Move It, Move It"?
2: Only if David says yes, because David's in here. I don't know if he likes that song. David, should we play "I Move It"?
1: Don't move it, move it.
2: Yeah, 1993. Oh my gosh.
1: I had this song stuck in my head all day.
2: Well, now you'll get it stuck in everybody else's too, and they'll hate you.
1: Thanks.
2: This is just as bad as "Who Let the Dogs Out"? Which actually, I do like that song, especially the remix that we play. What's your name?
1: It's Sebastian.
2: Where are you calling from, Sebastian?
1: Big Spring, Texas.
2: Thank you for calling Limelight. Here's your song.

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1: Can you play Gangnam Style?
0: Oh my gosh, add it to the list of annoying songs that everybody secretly loves.
1: It's a classic.
0: It is. I Like to Move It, Who Let the Dogs Out, Gangnam Style. They're in like a class of their own.
1: Yes, they are, and they're real music.
0: Real music? You sound like my grandpa. Oh, Black Sabbath, that's the real deal.
1: Well, your grandpa's an OG. He's the realist.
0: Yeah, well, unfortunately, we don't play Ozzy Osbourne here. But what's your name?
1: It's Karina.
0: Karina, where are you calling from?
1: Nebraska.
0: All right, thanks for calling Liveline. Here's your song for all of North America.
1: Yes!

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1: Lightline Rewind. What do you want to hear?
2: Oh my gosh! How about Barbie Girl?
1: Barbie Girl. Yeah, I'll do that.
2: Yes, perfect.
1: What's your name?
2: Tina.
1: Tina, where are you from?
2: Minnesota.
1: What town?
2: Elmora, Minnesota.
1: Oh, very nice. And what are you doing tonight?
2: Yes. We just kind of hung out with the family, and we're going to cook some pizza and watch some movies, and kind of pretty low-key tonight.
1: Well, there's nothing low-key about this and the last three songs that we've played, but...
2: Nope, not really. I'm good on that.
1: Imagine somebody listening to us trying to fall asleep, and then this stuff comes on.
2: Oh, gosh, I can imagine.
1: But I love it, though.
2: Right. Oh, buddy.
1: Well, here's your song, and thanks for calling Lifeline, Barbie.
2: All right, thank you. Yep. All right, bye.
3: Hiya, Bobby.
4: Hi, Ken.
3: You want to go for a ride?
4: Sure, Ken.
3: Jump in.

0: on it.
1: Oh, I love you, Kim.
2: All right, Live Line Rewind, hello. What do you want to hear?
3: Can we hear Selfish?
2: Selfie? We're going to get in trouble after this one.
3: Let me take a selfie. What's the selfie one? Selfie.
2: Boy, you can tell this is a live show. Everybody's calling in for these stupid songs, but they sound great together. Who's this?
3: I'm Rayleigh and Carly.
2: Wow, what's happening tonight?
3: We're going to a party.
2: Where's the party?
3: To be determined.
2: Oh, you're still figuring it out? What, you texting all your guys and being like, hey, where is there a party tonight?
3: Yes.
2: What city and state are you in?
3: We're in Grand Island, Nebraska.
2: I didn't know there was so much going on there tonight. We've had lots of people calling from all kinds of crazy events.
3: Yeah.
2: How old are all of you?
3: 18.
2: Oh, I bet there's no alcohol involved tonight.
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2: All right, drive safe, party hard, and thanks for calling Lifeline. Enjoy the hot weather. But first, let me take a selfie.
4: When Jace was at the table, I kept on seeing him look at me while he's with that other girl. Do you think he was just doing that to make me jealous? Because he was totally texting me all night last night, and I don't know if it's a booty call or not. So

Jason just liked my selfie. What a creep. 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Yeah, the one next to the girl with no shoes on. That's so ratchet. That girl is such a fake model. She definitely bought all her Instagram followers. Who goes out on Mondays? Okay.

0: Big Three or something like that with tonight's most requested songs. Is that what I was supposed to say? Yeah, with tonight's most requested songs. But first, let me take a selfie.
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4: Oh, yes. Thank you very much. Back to Victoria's Secret she goes. Baby Doll, Dominic Fike, number 3 tonight. The song.

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0: Oh. But first, let me take a selfie.
2: Just when I thought.
3: It's the most requested, it's the best, the people's, it's all that. It's number one.
4: Just play it, man.
0: But first, let me take a selfie. Ariana Grande, number one song, new album's out, Petal, 12 tracks, they're all fabulous. You have to listen to them in order, otherwise you'll get upset. Hate That I Made You Love Me, Lifeline.

Mix 105.1. Thank you so much for being who you are and for being here with us and for putting up with my craziness. We really do have a lot of fun. 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Make sure to download that Liveline app if you want to hear this show replay 24 hours a day. Just go to livelineradio.com. It's got so many features. You can see all the songs we played, keep track of your likes and dislikes, listen on any station in the country. It's really cool. Bella Kay is our special guest. We'll have an exact date for you soon. She sings, I love it, I love it, I love it. The best is yet to come. Stay positive, work hard, and be.

0: 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He makes the tough calls, stays cool under pressure, and knows ball like nobody else. I want to be just like him. You can too. 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
7: 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Our colors will fade eventually. So if our time is running out, day after day, we'll make the mundane a masterpiece. Oh my, my, oh my, my love. I take one look at you, you're taking me out.

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That's a new one from Somber. My body isn't ready. Mix 1051. What are you doing to stay out of this heat? 844-649-1051. Let me know. Yesterday, Liam and I went and saw The Odyssey. It was good. It was long, but man, we saw it in IMAX. It was a lot.

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TMZ has a bunch of photos of Olivia Rodrigo and her new boyfriend. They're just cuddling at Central Park. New York

Somber, Back to Friends, Mix 1051, number one for all the hits. UB40, how about UB40 coming to town, coming to Concerts on the Slopes at Canyons Village. That's going to be Friday, August 14th. We want to send you Dylan's Got the Tickets, Dylan's Question of the Day, 3 p.m. back Monday. He will hook you up. It's Bruno Mars.

Have you seen the photo of Jonathan Taylor Thomas with Patricia Richardson and was it Taryn Noah Smith? You know, the whole Home Improvement family together. Jonathan Taylor Thomas is the smallest one.

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Okay, it's a cool song. It's a quick song. That song's like a minute and a half long. It's Dominic Fike and Mix 1051. Yesterday, she dropped her new album. It's called Petal. This song is on that album, Ariana Grande.

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ain't a masterpiece. 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

So at this time next hour, we're going to give you tickets to Miles Smith. It's a Miles Smith winning weekend. 7:20, we did it, then 10:20. We'll do it again today here at 2:20 and then 5:20. We do it also tomorrow. 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

So 5 seconds of summer coming to town, and we have got your tickets. In fact, they're going to be in town this month. Monday morning, 7:20. Myself, Chantel, Jake will give you that first keyword to text in and win. Then we'll do it at 10:20, 2:20, and 5:20. 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

Did you see Spider-Man yet? 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I saw Odyssey yesterday. That was long.

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0: Sam Barber, Tucker Wetmore, Mike, Cameron Whitcomb, and more. 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

I'm excited. October 16th, the Utah State Fair Park, Ella Langley, Tucker Wetmore, Shabuzi, and more. Red West Music Fest, Ella Langley. She does not believe in auto-tunes. She says she'll never use it. 15 weeks at number one, choosing Texas. I'll mix. Just

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Thanksgiving weekend, I can't wait. Ariana Grande, Ben Stiller, and Robert De Niro. The movie Falker in Law, it's going to be so good. Ariana Grande on Mix 105.1.

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I don't know about you, but I'm ready to stick my head in a freezer. 102 degrees along the Wasatch Front. 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

by Dominique Fike. He's going to be at Yours Always Music Festival October 2nd with Benson Boone and Somber. 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Mix 105.1, number one for all the hits, and Olivia Rodrigo.

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Thoughts and prayers with everyone in Midvale affected by that big apartment fire yesterday. Finally contained after 27 hours. Can you believe it? 27 hours it burned. Wow. And the pictures were insane. Mix 105.1. Number one for all the hits in Tame Impala. It's Dracula.

Langley. She'll be in Utah October 16th. It's a Friday. Red West Music Fest, Ella Langley, Tucker Wetmore, Shaboozy, Coetzel, and more. Oh, it's going to be so much fun. Mix 105 on. Number one for all the hits, and Lady Gaga with Poker Face.

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